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Even when she was given head, she says, "Hey babe, take a walk on the wild side." 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And the colored girls go, "Do

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New York City is the place where they said, hey babe, take a walk on the wild.

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Feel the wind push you away in a murmur. 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

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Never running in the streets and leaving me alone. She knows a woman's place

I bored as hell. Could you play something with a real beat? With a nice rhythm and some bass? Oh, do you remember?

future, and on the day we all get to die together, say it, who's in to bet on our future, and on the day.